I went to a garden party to reminisce with my old friends. 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

Big featuring clips like I Love You. Just something about you. Way I'm looking at you, whatever. Keep looking at me. Getting scared now, right? Don't feel me, baby. It's just Justin.